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0: 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Steelers are the world champs. Dallas loses.
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Journey from 1979, Just the Same Way. ABC News coming up here at the top of the hour, but until then, more of your classics from 79. Here's Eddie Money on KWBE.

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The Philly Stone Barn is going to be having a pancake fundraising event. It's going to be a free will offering event from 8 a.m. until 10 a.m. That's on Saturday, August 22nd. It's all sponsored by the Blue Valley Antique Collectors and the American Lutheran Church of Philly. So circle that on your calendar and head on out to the Philly Stone Barn on Saturday, August 22nd.

0: This will go down as the best Super Bowl of them all. Steelers are the world champs. Dallas loses.
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0: And company have done it. 1979, year of the Oriole, and most of all, year of the world champion Pittsburgh Pirates.
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